0: dispatch, 1244.
1: 1244.
2: No, the RP, and she confirms she doesn't have his phone number. She does believe he's heading towards Sun River, but she does not have an address.
1: Copy. I don't need a possible phone number for the mail, then.
0: Copy, please.

dispatch, hold on. Alternate. 49. Are you trying to locate a phone number for the RO of this vehicle? Last McCoy.

0: April 495.
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1: Are you?

Dispatch 4049. 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And ODL for you. Charles, 63379 3, Versa Casey.

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0: KC, Stoller, data with an L7, clear, valid. Respond on a restraining order, protected person, Benjamin Burnett, data with an 80. Idaho County.

0: 409 from, or do you want to give me another?
1: Yes. I'm so close. He just doesn't seem to care.

0: that's all for now.
1: All for now.
0: For now. Casey has been stuttering. Leave some of custody. I'm hooked for. And if you can attach a case number, please.

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1: Front of 2469 Southwest 14th Court, crossing 25th and the end. We have an auto crash notification at that location.
0: That's going to be enough.

0: This is 1244.
1: 44.
0: Are we getting any other calls from drivers, Miss?
1: Negative. So we're just got a pass notification. You're a UTL, the client on callback. This is information from Progressive.
0: I'm going to route code 1, and I'll step it up the recall if this one's wrong.
1: Aye, copy. For now, due to the lack of info, we're withholding medics.

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1: We're on 20.
0: Can you change this location to the Fred Meyer in Bend and send it to Bend PD for area check?

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1: 5131 on rep.
0: I just went by that. We gave a court address for the automatic crash notification. No vehicles in the area. Somebody said they saw a dude on a moped possibly drop the phone and then come back to pick it up.
1: Dispatch, copy, thank you.
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0: for Clearcurrent, Volant Twins, Coma, to Tanner Wyatt Long of Palview. The RO is clear valid, 401 has expired, CHL.
1: Copy, thank you.

0: 6.
1: Good. Call out for you. The security will find the sheet subject attached. Yeah, I think you guys might have PC. I don't see any local alerts.
2: Charlie. 36 from 31, we're on that already.
0: Charlie, we have.

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1: 442.
0: I see my RP called back. I just called her multiple times, and it went to voicemail. Was this the phone number that she called in on?

It's Patrol 31, copy. Northwest is Northwest Dogwood. George William 27596.

0: Central Four. It's continuing. It's taking off northbound. It's making evasive maneuvers. We're discontinuing.
1: You want to confirm it's northbound at 7 for this one?
0: It's northbound, stop. It's northbound 8. It just took an alleyway. It's headed behind Alf's at Elm and 8th. Northwest Elm and 8th.
1: Coming northwest, Almanay, took off northbound through an alleyway, evasion maneuver, strike. What was the color of an 05 Honda Pilot?
0: Silver Honda Pilot, occupied by 3 drivers believed to be lots of ink from Person Michael.
1: Copy, Michael Engstrom. Silver Honda Pilot, occupied times 3, took off northbound.
2: Ross 41. Back passengers walking towards the front of Inkstrom's house now.

0: we've got the car at our location. We got one female detained. Another one ran, male's unknown.
1: 36 to 34. What direction did he run?
0: We got a female northbound. I did not see where he ran.
1: Copy.
2: What was she wearing?
3: Dispatch 442, show me out with 34.
2: Yeah, we just confirmed we have one male, one female outstanding.

0: 4. I'm out of the vehicle. Unoccupied.
1: Tabby 34, you have county on the way. I just want to confirm you have one male and one female outstanding. Is that correct?
0: Affirm. Two outstanding, one male, one female.
2: 3431, back passenger, so walking towards the front of Ingram's house.
0: Where?
2: Michael Ingstrom's residence. He was walking towards the front side of it.
0: Alright, we're going to walk her back to our vehicle.
3: I copy 3441.
2: That's going to be the other passenger.
0: Copy, she's refusing to ID herself at this point. I need the next patrol unit at Fur and 8th to stay with the vehicle. It's in the alleyway on the south side.
3: 36, I copy.
2: There's somebody arguing in the front of Ancient House.
0: Copy, we're out front now.
4: Taylor, that guy in the red shirt is the other passenger that walked away.

0: 41.
1: Go ahead.
0: You want to vest up with me? We can hold back PJ Mountain's house.
1: Yeah, I'm just trying to keep my vehicle out of the area.
0: 4L31 to 10 hour 45.
2: Bob.
0: Or whoever. I'm in the area. If you guys need my assistance, I had a civil right up the road.

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0: Copy. Just want to make sure you have it.

0: to throw the RO to 31's MVP. She was the last stop. Just want to make sure it's not her. She's clear about Drew's.
1: Copy.
2: Dispatch, 442, what my number?
0: 42.
2: 3357003, that's the Hudson.
0: Cody Hudson, 493, first,

0: This Metro, what is this?
1: 36.
0: Can you give me the last four of the van to the vehicle that's attached, please?
1: 6383. Again, 6383 for 2005 on the pilot.
0: Copy that, Masters. Thank you.

0: 34-20.
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0: back to Rock 41. Pimolin Custody says the vehicle is hers. Do we have any local history or who's RO?
1: There is a Judith Andrews, born 1021 of 91. There's a photo of her 31's computer.
0: Hey, copy. Hey, bye.
2: She's confirming clear balance.
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1: Are you firm?
0: You getting anywhere up there?
1: I need the boyfriend of 31's custody. Other than that, no. And who's that guy? 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
0: Mike, Cascade is en route for the vehicle. It's silver in color, impound for a drug and laws suspended violation. Break. 34 back. The female RO is in custody.

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0: 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Judith to the call, please.

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2: 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With the female. Starting mileage ready.
1: Got it.
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2: Nope, I'm just clearing again.
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0: 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I'm out of station 9. 9-8, been ready.
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0: So he's in his 50s.
2: I can't really go one medic.
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0: 36.
1: Murphy says the male individuals involved were over at the stop by with Chevron, and it was some type of situation where they were trying to prostitute her.
0: Probably.
1: And I do not have any of my history with her. I have history dating back to 2000.
0: Probably.

0: 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Kill Russian Ready.
1: 36.
0: 438, David King Boy.

0: Six. Just checking on you. How are you, Cook?
1: Affirmative, putting notes on the call.

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1: What?
0: 2417 Southwest Wickett Court, across 25th Street in the end. Are we reporting a physical domestic occurred at this location? Right. Subject's intoxicated and verbal currently. The male has been advised he was attacked physically and does have blood on him, but is denying medics. Break. Female's still in the house. Male is going to be here outside.
2: Coming. 34, 46. Are you guys working on paper?
0: Confirm.
2: Copy. Dispatch on 46, all. Do you get the stick?
0: Copy.
3: Call 36. Can you claim the FCC and I'll go off cover?

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1: 就是说，国际在重新。

0: for a second. Do we have a phone number for the funeral house?
1: Hey, Fram, you want it over there? I don't know.
0: Over there, please.
1: 678-877-6347. Again, 678-877-6347.
2: Three 16 year old the last four again, please.
1: 6347.
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0: 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She has locked herself in the RV, so outside.
1: Copy. Can we get a description of that just in case she leaves?
0: I'm working.
1: Copy.

0: Sean Fain is in the Blue F-150 King Ranch connected to the trailer that the RP is in. Great. 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Great. Female's in the trailer, still technically separated, however, his truck has started, and she is inside the trailer.
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0: 24 and 97 northbound. 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It'll be damaged to the driver's side HMA driver.
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1: 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Interrupting, please.

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1: Copy.
2: Turn off the veterans right now.
0: 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I've got some.

0: Confirming, northbound Highland.
1: Northbound on 97 from the

0: he's made up 119. You might be able to get it.
1: Should be passing out right now.
0: So you have to call out with their hazard on. Pitch him already southbound on 90 southbound.
1: And 4035, we got eyes.

0: Yeah, collar just pull over, always back. Yeah. And I'll be in traffic with my vehicle. 97 northbound, north of Hemlock, 088 John, clean, clean.
1: Good to from 29.
0: Okay, you go ahead. And I'll be out of here.

dispatch 4050. Do you have the RP's information on his vehicle and his ID yet? The plate is going to be Oregon, William, 30113, Breakthrough, Oregon,

dispatch, 435. What my name is, where? 435. Last is hyphenated. First is Hernandez. Thomas Belling, hyphen Diaz. Thomas Belling. First is Antonio. Adam, Nora, Tom, Ocean, Nora, Ida, Ocean. Number 613 of 95.

0: that's different, but... Shot a near hit of mobiles on an Antonio Edwin Hernandez 620 of 95. Hence you're resisting arrest, being fighting law enforcement and K-9 in 2025 attempted to grab an officer's firearm while being detained. Send you a picture of him.
1: Copy, I'm getting a middle name of Hermosillo.
0: Copy, still checking the info you gave me. That was just

0: Yeah.
1: I haven't given them UTO. I would check out the vocals picture of the antenna right now, but I attached 1620 of 95.
0: Copy. It's a Mexican ID card that he handed me, so I'll try to do some looking.
1: Can you spell that middle name and I'll do an old 50 search?
2: David, Ocean, Mary, Ida, Charlie, Ida, Lincoln, Ida.

0: this is Antonio Hernandez, 6595. Issuing a non-existing code 0 for failure to appear on the unclean animal site. Public order crime.
1: Copy. You said date of birth was 615.
0: Abraham, that's what he gave, correct?

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I've given all 50. I put the near hits in your notes.

0: 14 dispatch information on a pending.
1: 414.
0: Got a pending unwanted at the 4th Street Medical Center, transient sleeping by air conditioner vent.
1: Copy. You can put it under my number.

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0: We have pending unwanted at the Hub Motel. Harpy's at the buggy stop, said that someone was going through her room at the Hub Motel.

0: Dispatch call 29.
1: Call 29.
0: Can you clear me assist and put me on the priority pending?
1: Copy. It's going to be at the Hub Motel. RP's at the buggy stop says that they rented her room out at the Hub Motel to someone else, and now they're currently in her room going through her stuff.
0: Copy.

0: minute, 414.
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0: 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Hold on. That, I want to call.
1: Copy.
0: Just FYI, I'm out of here.

0: Squadron 14, Matt Grounds, can you repeat?
1: I copy that you're out with Judy.

4S14, I have a return on Juga completed. Judith Morehouse of Redmond is clear, suspended, asterisk medical, DWS violation 530-2026.

0: şimdi saçlara.
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0: Hey firm, what's your status? Are you code 4?
1: We're code 4.
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1: 4F14.
0: I'll be out with last of Memphis, first of Alonso. I'm trying to get the date of birth now.
1: Copy.

0: 4 for Quebec. VOV is 1-14-91.
1: That's 14 from 35. He's resisted arrest several times in the past. So.

414 dispatch return. Alonzo Mendez, Seedworth 11491 is clear, suspended, failure to comply, DWS violation 122814, IID required, break. Dispatch continuing, he's also been restrained on a protection order. Break. Stand by. Disregard protection order, that's

0: dispatch, Forest 14.
1: Forest 14.
0: Males gathering his belongings, and he has been advised of the trespass.
1: 722.
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1: 45.
0: Northbound Highway 97 at Veterans Way 368, Mary Charles Lincoln.
1: 735.

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0: 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It's 425, code for number.
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2: Good morning, on duty, Admin.
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1: Hi.
0: Five five zero, George Union, David.
1: 751. Five 29, dispatch return.
0: Yes.
1: That plate returns clear current on a 2011 Chevy CLZ to a Mary Kaufman out of Redmond.
0: Have you been seeing you, Dodger?

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1: 45.
0: Southwest 5th Street, Southwest Evergreen Avenue, 121, David Sam Lincoln.
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0: I show myself in I-37 en route to Eastern Oregon Correctional Institute.

Flight and information on traffic to plane southbound Highway 97 from Southwest Pumice. Vehicles of brown Escalade plate William 01579. There's a child standing in the back seat. Female driver with your husband. Dispatch clear at 840.

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0: 4I-17. I have that escalated from the traffic complaint southbound, 97. So far I'm not seeing any child.
1: I copy.

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0: We just passed 61st. I've been watching it for several minutes now. No sign of a child staying in the back.

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0: Please accept the code for 85 entering the island. 628.
1: Confirming 5 Henry 9 828. What state was that?
0: It's 5 Henry 9 628. I think it's South Dakota.

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1: Okay, go ahead.
0: That plate returns clear current on a 2015 Chevy Impala to a Samantha Hansen out of Watertown, South Dakota.
1: Hey, Deton. Copy. Do we have any contact with that?
0: It was run on a shoplifting call at the first of this month with a Heather Scranstad. It's not clear if that is someone that was related to the car or someone just ran on the call. It doesn't look like they found the shoplifting suspect.
1: Please copy.

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0: Sure, I responded to safety alert. Alberto Reyes, State of Origin 83. He's associated with a Silver 4 Expedition. Multiple recent contacts, he had a 22 semi auto Ruger rifle with a 25 round magazine attached to it in the backseat.
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0: Alberto Radio, Zeta Within 83, has a no extradition in state pickup only out of Washington for FTA stolen property. He's otherwise valid correction offender, post prison supervision for weapons offense, no intoxicating substances, no contact with grocery outlet, Sherry Nichols, and contact victim for PO permission after hours, out of Jefferson County.
1: Good day, copy. I'm good for
0: Have a good one.

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1: Forest 14.
0: I can take that pending UEM.

A unit's information on a traffic complaint southbound on 6th Street from Northwest Maple Avenue. Vehicle the silver Kia 557 Merritt Boy Union. Cut RP off and then slow down in front of them. Wouldn't let her pass. Dispatch clear at 1014.

0: 29, because that's all. That's going to be time delay of 10, two females, physical at Juniper Springs Senior Living, 590 Northwest 23rd Street. Both are residents. No intox, no medics needed, just requesting law enforcement.
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0: 1995 to 5. Yeah. Correction, they're now saying it's a male and female involved, both residents.
1: Copy.

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0: I'm Rose.
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0: 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I'm 2-4. I'm out with Alonzo.
1: I copy out with Alonzo again. I'll touch him.
2: Copy. He's moving along.
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0: 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Pepper's Volcano Avenue, Tampa Boulevard, on Oregon Trip Permit 131-8140.
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0: Can you attach a Misty Hobson to the call from the locals? She'd be the dog owner.
1: Copy. Dispatch roll 29. Roll 29. Can you pull a case number? Can I report? 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
0: 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I don't need readback. I'll be clear report. I'll take my pending watch commander call.

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0: 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The call taker thinks they heard a child on the phone, then they hung up and were unable to get back on the line.

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Sprawl 48 dispatch, ANI. 48. It's going to be at 123 Southwest 5th Street State Farm. Judy Morehouse is in the waiting room. She keeps coming in, and RP doesn't know how to help her. Requesting law enforcement move her along.

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1: 25.
0: Northwest Prince Avenue, Northwest 10th Street, 453 North of Mary Boy.
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0: T5,
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0: 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I'm Griswold. 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
0: 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It should be 80s, early 90s GMC.
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0: Northwest 6, and quits with University of Oregon play, I believe it's Union over Charles, 02032, call it flight.
1: 428.

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1: Hello, Tony.
0: We'll be clear of the site.
1: Hello, Tony. Hello, 29 dispatch. This is the DHS.
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0: I'll be at 1734 Northwest Larch, attempting to make contact with the RO. Code 4.
1: I copy code 4, attempting contact at 1253.

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1: 45.
0: Northwest Hemlock Avenue, Northwest 21st Street, Samboy 07471.
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0: 786, Queen Union David.
1: That flight returns clear current on a 2023 Mazda CX-S to Jason and Wakeman and Jennifer Benninger out of Fort Lock, Oregon.
0: Copy. The special plan, what was the last name of Jason?
1: Jason Wakeman.
0: Happy, thank you.

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1: 45.
0: Parking lot of Goodwill on Nora Sam Queen 443.
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Also has a valid CHL.

0: 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Draw complaint.
1: Go ahead.
0: Correction, 4K75. They're routing their dog complaint right in the parking lot where you're at. It's at Fred Meyer, close to the National Guard. There's a dog that attacked a woman. We're dispatching medics.
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1: Go ahead.
0: Last of Abbott, Adam Boy Boy, Adam Sam, first of Cassandra, Charles, Adam, Sam Sam, Adam Lower, David, Robert, Adam, date of birth 1-21-81-81, she's going to be the victim. Rig.
1: Go next.
0: Last of Land, Boy, Lincoln, Adam, Nora, David, first of Carol, Charles, Adam, Robert, Ocean, Lincoln, date of birth 2-22-75. He's going to be dog owner.
1: 13, 14.

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0: 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UTL Oregon, valid out of California.
1: All right, Kevin.

35, this is DY. We're taking a DUI northbound on Highway 97 from Outpost 124. A dark green truck lifted and towing a black utility trailer, swerving, cutting people off.

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1: 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Dispatch 1249.
2: 1249.
1: The female has stopped seizing. She's still bleeding. Looks like she hit her lip when she fell. I have a name, date of birth on a reread.
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0: Go ahead.
1: She's now conscious, still on third state. She's got a laceration to her nose, it's like a broken tooth. We're keeping her down in the recovery position.
0: Copy, do we still need to continue medic code 3?
1: Continue code 3, she's not very lucid.
0: Copy.

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0: Brittany's attached. She's clear valid.
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0: Medics are transporting the female. I'll be clear. Assist.
1: 3049.

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1: Okay.
0: It's going to be southbound on Highway 97 for veterans. It's a white Ford Escape. They threw an open beer bottle at our peace vehicle.
1: Copy from Highland and Canal. Do you advise County to SP as well?
0: Hey, sir, we've already sent it to them.
1: Copy. I'm going to be stuck in a long line of traffic. I don't think I'll catch it.

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0: Just about 12.9, can you expect my call? I'll have to put my new one.
1: Echo.
2: My computer died. Do we have any more info on the patient?
1: He's an elderly male on hospice. The caller is his son. He wants to resuscitate.
2: Can we ask about a DNR? I'm assuming that he's on hospice. There's one.
1: Call taker is going through that now.

Mod traffic complaints on Delays 5 in the area of Northwest 19th Street, Northwest Niggerneck Court, the large silver Ford pickup, license 974 John Lincoln Adam, unknown direction of travel, followed O.P. Holman, then accused him of being in Fox News and Central Post, dispatch 15:44.

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1: I got the open garage.
0: Distance 448, Stanley confirms DNR.
1: I copy, confirm DNR.

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We have no pulse, no chest rising. If you just want to continue medic, code 1 at this point.

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1: Go ahead.
0: It's going to be Northwest 19th Street, Northwest Hemlock Avenue. It's a two-vehicle crash blocking. One vehicle hit a stop sign. We're still getting further.
2: Yes, that's 45. You can clear me off my call and put me on that.
0: Okay.
2: 48 and 20 will be in route as well.

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1: 2179, yeah.
0: Heavy.

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0: Got a pending juvenile problem at Emmendorf W Markets, a 10-year-old boy on an e-bike riding around the parking lot.
1: Copy. Well, I'll bend for a moment.
0: Copy.

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1: 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Dispatch 149, arrived on the NBA.
2: Happy.

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1: Go have a second.
2: 829, Dora, X-ray, George.

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0: Good.
1: Honey, I know Luna Zuniga, I've read this clear valid.
0: Copy, you have to do for four. I guess not as advisor ready, they can continue code launch.
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0: 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I have one by name and date of birth.
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0: Last phonetically, Paul Edward Robert Robert Ida Nora Edward. First phonetically is Boy Adam Ida Lincoln Edward Ida George Henry, 10/19/05.
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0: 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One more of my number. Edward, 127514.
1: Copy, that is 24029, ran Fernando Luna Zuniga, Los Angeles Corvallis.
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0: 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I got a witness. 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
1: 1614.

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1: 4S14.
0: That plate returns clear current on a 2003 Nissan Altima. Flag 15 and 49, totaled, ownership document not received to a Courtney O'Connor. That had been

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1: Oh, 31.
0: Can you have the on-call ME give me a call? Number one ready.
1: I have a number.
0: 541-699-2181.
1: Copy.

0: 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We're getting a priority dog complaint at Highland Vet Hospital. Are you saying a dog's locked in a car and in distress?
1: Copy.

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1: Okay, 75.
0: Can you go ahead and stack my current call and put me on the lockout?
1: 375.
0: You can make me primary. You can clear all units except for 74 is going to await epic billing and send me a case number.
1: 1626.
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0: 29 from 30 foot.
1: Yeah.
0: Are you able to assist me on my call and get on RPD with you?
1: I can try. My computer's completely down.

0: 35 for 48. 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
0: Robbie, I'll attach you the other way.
2: 35 and 29. I can get you back.
1: Copy. Can you be near the North McDonald's, but out of sight?

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1: Hello, Liberty 1.
0: DA released body as well if we can get preference funeral home of Redmond Memorial on the way.
1: I copy.

0: assistance for officer.
1: Okay.
0: When Redmond Memorial gives us an ETA, can we utilize something?
1: Copy, Alex.

0: 5034. Do you have any bags for the medication in your truck?
1: It'll be behind the driver's seat. You know, turn on lock.
0: Probably it's unlocked.